0: Hey, Ed. I dumped the water out of that damn dump into his tent. All over his tent. And look what I found.
1: Whoa.
0: Rum. That smells rum, don't it? R-U-M.

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1: Yes, mate.
0: Yes, mate. How are you, man?
1: Yeah, I'm good, man. I'm good. How are you?
0: I'm good.
1: Yo, Rumble.

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1: 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How are you tell them, say, Killer P, what's the answer?

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Oh, no time for talk to them, no for them talk to them. 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

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Know yourself.

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1: Erdiwa, épaisseur triple. They walk on in the rhythm, even though they realize they could all see you coming.

that your dog? Guess there's no reason they can't have dogs up there on the moon. That's a pretty good-looking pooch. Bet you come back for some more of Dr. Neptune's delicious elixir, is that right? I knew you would. I'll get that for you. Oh, I see. You figured out where it is, didn't you? Well, all right. I'll tell you what I'll do. I'll set up a checkerboard here, and we'll have us another game of checkers.

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0: have to locate me to persuade me to lose my grip. Cold debt's the glue that knits and staples you to a crucifix. You still think you're insane? Well, I'm the one whom you refer to as they. Snap at the breeze for any random reason, and that'll teach them to bite the hand that feeds them. I feast well, steal and resell them their treasures, and tell them it's austerity measures, leaving without heat to literally rub two pennies together. Hear my intonation building. I'm intonation building. Your people, I enslave and cages them. Take your former names and erases them.
1: Ladies and gentlemen, you're tuned into RDWA

0: Hey, man.
1: Yeah.
2: What's that?
0: Remember Funky Mama?
2: Yeah.
1: Yeah.
0: That was one of my best recordings, baby.
1: Oh, that was bad.
0: Alligator Boogaloo.
1: Yeah.
0: Midnight Creeper.
1: Yeah.
0: I don't play nothing but funky music, baby.
2: Funky music is in.
0: And you know why I do that?
1: Why?
0: Because every

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1: 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Let's get high. Let's get blasted. Let us fly. Let's get blasted. 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

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If you're the one that's sweating, you should be the one to hurt. 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That man is on the wrong, girl. 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
0: You tell Mr. R if he calls again that I got too many friends with troubles. 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

0: 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The frame's frozen.
1: 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That's what I'm doing.
0: Come on, get me out of this place!
2: So, you're like ghosts. No one can see your hair.

Microphone check up, turning up the sector, swinging for the diva, Supreme Major Diva.

And now, for the first time, we are bringing to you the full story of what happened on that fateful day. We are giving you all the evidence based only on the secret testimony of the visible soul who survived this terrifying ordeal.